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Without a warning, what could you do? 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

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She said, you shouldn't say that. I said, what did I say to make you mad this time, baby?

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She can throw them out the window, pick them up a little bit before they fall. Sometimes I think you got your habits on. She said you shouldn't say that. 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

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You don't want you still, gonna have to let you go. She said, you shouldn't say that. I said, well, baby, you know when you bend over, I see every bit of Christmas. When you bend back, I'm looking right into the new year. She said, honey, honey, you know I gave up cigarettes for my New Year's resolution, but I didn't give up smoking. I said, woman, woman, you gonna walk a mile for a camel? Or you gonna make like Mr. Chesterfield and satisfy you? She said, that all depends on what you're packing. Regular king size. And then she pulled out my Jim Beam. And to her surprise, it was every bit as hard as my Canadian club. I said, well, now what you got to say, babe?

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time to lose. 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I

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Dat was Georgie B. en de Groove Association. You know the Summer Vibes Mix. Hier is Cal Anderson, Back to the 80s. Got to find a way to get here.

0: 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And I don't wanna lose you. We gaan nog even back to the 80s. Dat doen we samen met Freddie Jackson. 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

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Then